Hear me some. Ah, gear, die a quack, a car weem, said a gay. Will I eat him kill quaim, said a king, rolling that's how, rolling that I come, take it power, come, I am we. He was on the Hatma, Emma, Avasita, Gossi, Siki, I tell a dog, say, Gim, gay, cocoman, gum, did come, come, hum, sika, matre, that and Mussy see a clack quicky a conquering again. Get Copperham set again, has some muscle pasto agate, I say, come, Kawaiachin or come.

0: situation is too important for us to fail. You see, somebody said it is important for the existence of the Democratic Alliance in South Africa. Because if the Democratic Alliance was not here in South Africa, then it is guaranteed that the deterioration would have been fast-tracked. But we have been able to hold firm and keep people accountable and keep South Africa from falling over the cliff.
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0: This mission is too important for us to fail. You see, somebody said it is important for the existence of the Democratic Alliance in South Africa. Because if the Democratic Alliance was not here in South Africa, then it is guaranteed that the deterioration would have been fast tracked. But we have been able to hold firm and keep people accountable and keep South Africa from falling over the cliff.
3: 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I come soon, who come in the clock, gigas, and of course, I'm on the case in Africa. 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

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The massa tomasum has some pergola, gay DTM.

0: gap may dwellers in 13 sold a hat in Tamaris. 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Kerry Jow and Toku and the good crack on a card. Mapuna Siki at a hang at the hat and a teleco hammy. Don't get a dangy the day. Kehawa, Hatty Yama.
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0: 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Thank you, Jesus.
1: To be African is beautiful. To be African is a privilege.
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4: It's about promoting African heritage.
5: We are all Africans. Let's come together so that we can have a formidable force.
1: Our cultures interlink with one another.
4: And by standing together and embracing one another, you know, there's power in unity.
5: It is time to cut off this issue of xenophobia.
6: I stand for African unity. I stand for promoting unity in Africa because
7: there are many opportunities
1: to be whatever you want to be.
7: Africa is one of the most important continents.
6: Because if we can come together as one, we will be able to actually build a better Africa, the new Africa for the future.
4: And if we unite our hearts and our minds together and we go forward, we will conquer.
8: So let us all arise and be proudly African.
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8: I'm proudly African. I love Africa.
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0: 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And today we have the privilege to host a musician with the name Nie Bono Zaza, and he's a new coming upcoming artist. He was a back dancer previously to other groups, but now luckily he got his own. He have the ability to do the music by his own. So, good day, sir, and very welcome to Radio X FM.
1: Thank you so much, sir. Thank you for having me, and I appreciate you having me here. Thank you.
0: Okay, thanks. Can you please tell us, how did it happen that you have become a musician?
1: So it basically started when I was in high school, and that was back in 2009. And I got to hang around people who were into music. They were writing. They were not recording as yet because we didn't really have, you know, equipment and resources to record the music that we wrote. So I got to hang around those people, and I listened to a lot of South African music and a bit of American hip-hop. So the influence was actually the music I listened to and the people that I hang around with.
0: Okay. And since then, did you manage to make your own album so far?
1: I'm actually working on an album right now. It's titled Becoming a Global Superstar, and it's going to release, hopefully, towards the end of the year. The date is not yet confirmed. Yes.
0: Okay. Yeah, and some musicians, they have their real names, which people used to call them at home and on the street. But music-wise, there are some artists that use their own names related to their music career. So, in this case, do you have yours?
1: They call me Inverse.
0: Yes.
1: And my real name is Nye Bonozaza. And, yeah, back where I'm from, I'm known as Inverse. I'm known as Jebonozaza, and by the way, I'm from the Sigisigi, a small town in Eastern Cape. Then, that's how they know me. That's how they call me. So either way, whether you say Inverse or Jebo, they know who you're talking about.
0: Okay. So, you know, some things have a secret. What does the name Inverse means? Is there any secret behind the name, which we don't know as a public?
1: Well, the name is basically inverse, I am in the verse right now, and it at the same time means that the opposite. So basically, when I started doing music, I was a rapper, and then I changed to do something of the opposite, which is singing. So that's how the name came about, you know, the transition when I was now changing from being a rapper to being, you know, a singer. Then the name was derived from that.
0: Okay. Yeah, dear listeners, keep listening to Radio XK FM live from Platform 10 in the Northern Cape in Kimberley, and you are with me, Piero Musabanga, and I'm still with Inverse. And we are talking about today about his music with the title Whatever, and the album is planning to release anytime soon, maybe by next year or after the coronavirus. Inverse, can you please tell us the title of the song? What is it all about?
1: Oh, the current song that I'm pushing right now, hopefully you're going to play it.
0: Yes.
1: It's titled Whatever, and the song was written by a man who is in love and just appreciating their partner, and just assuring them that, you know, I'll always love you, I'll stay by you, and there's nothing that I wouldn't do just to see you happy. So I am that person, actually. I am a romantic person, and I love expressing love. Mm. I love showing love. I love giving love, you know. So the song is basically about someone showing love to their partner and just appreciating them and giving them assurance at the same time.
0: Oh, okay. Yeah, and Invest, do you have any challenges or any highlights so far in your music?
1: I think the biggest challenge started when I was now becoming a solo artist, mm-hmm. when I had to be on my own, when I had to take decisions on my own, when I had to do the planning, the planning for my whole, you know, career, and just drafting down the itinerary of, you know, say, okay, this is how I'm going to go, this is where I'm going to go, this is where I'm headed. Mm. And it's really not easy doing that alone when you don't have anyone to
0: assist you.
1: To say, okay, here's some advice.
0: Okay.
1: And I'll say the biggest highlight was when I actually got to record the song that I'm pushing right now, the one titled Whatever, the one that I did with AB Crazy. I think that, for me, was the biggest highlight in my music career, because for the first time I got to work with someone that I've always looked up to for the longest time, you know, ever since I started doing music. And I actually got to, you know, learn around, you know, how to do things. I learned all that, you know, through, in fact, some of the stuff that I know today is through the learning that I did by looking up to AB Crazy. So the biggest highlight was me working with him. And also, I think I need to acknowledge the fact that it came, you know, as something

0: lot of upcoming artists are yet to do.
1: Oh, okay. Yeah. And as an upcoming artist, maybe did you get any chance to rub shoulders with any big named artist?
0: Yeah, there's actually a lot of big names that I've rubbed shoulders with, and I'd list the likes of Casper Nyovest, mm-hmm. Young Achieve, Nak Music, Professor, and DJ Tira, and a lot more. I can't name all.
1: Okay, yeah, it's fine. Just to mention a few. Yeah, so far, in our country, we are facing this challenge with the outbreak of the coronavirus. It's a national disaster which the globe is having a problem with. What is your intake on the disastrous disease that the world is facing now?
0: Well, I see that the president is continuously easing up the lockdown regulations and the stages we are moving from one stage to another, hoping that the day we get to stage one, we are, you know, free from coronavirus and we are able to deal with it. But for now, as much as we keep easing down to lower stages, I think it's very important to acknowledge the fact that the government and the country at large is dealing with something that we do not know. I mean, it's all over the world, so it's very important for us to learn from the people who got hit first, and most importantly, to adhere to the strict regulations and follow the precautionary measures that are laid out by the health department and, you know, the president to us. Let's sanitize, let's stay indoors and only go out when necessary. Let's not do anything that is prohibited in each, you know, stage that we are about to go through. So, yeah, most importantly, I'd say sanitize, stay hydrated, wash hands, and please just stay safe and keep on. You know.
1: Yeah, and wear your mask.
0: Yes, wear our masks, please.
1: Yeah, and Mr. Inves, do you have maybe any advice which you want to say with our young upcoming artists who want to become an artist like you?
0: Yes, definitely.
1: Yes.
0: I think the most important thing as an artist and a creative is to be very careful of what's around you. So your space is a very sacred place. Not everyone or not everything should be allowed to your space. And most importantly, it's very important for you as an artist to be teachable. It's very important that you take advice. It's important that you get out of anything that you think you are staying on because of security, because you don't want to lose, because you don't want to fail. Failing is actually learning. And I think as an artist, it's very important that we acknowledge.
2: 107.9 boomtanki hula wa tundakh monito ina tundakh monito ngakanki ngakanga 5k konkera 2xfm kemjagya sinko ki kulaka qhisi kemjatini get ngakto kemjagya sinki hula ke kham yemta adwe na bolako higi 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
1: If shovels could speak, they would say they are tired of digging graves. If shovels could speak, they'll say they are tired of witnessing coffins being lowered.

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In Africa, for Africans. An African can never be foreign. In Africa, Africa, for Africans. Africa, my soil. 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

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Africa unites. An African is known to be his brother's keeper. And that is exactly

0: be African is beautiful. To be African is a privilege.
1: It represents hard work. It represents being able to stand on your own
2: and respecting other cultures as well.
3: It's about promoting African heritage.
4: We are all Africans. Let's come together so that we can have a formidable force.
0: Our cultures interlink with one another.
5: And by standing together and embracing one another, you know, there's power in unity.
4: It is time to cut off this issue of xenophobia.
3: I stand for African unity. I stand for promoting unity in Africa because
6: there are many opportunities
0: to be whatever you want to be.
6: Africa is one of the most important continents.
3: Because if we can come together as one, we will be able to actually build a better Africa, the new Africa for the future.
5: And if we unite our hearts and our minds together and we go forward, we will conquer.
7: So let us all arise and be proudly African.
1: Being an African is who I am right now.
7: I'm proudly African. I love Africa.
2: Wishing you all a very happy Africa Month.
3: One love.
8: Kwe tun kwen kwana wete tinve de tinga siki wotu Africa kwena kan on aji tengu korena ve tengu kan unhe tama wote koro e yenge dino nakan to tete ayo nga te sati mso ke kam kwe am wen kisa no kwa ha es abia
9: si
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2: Exka
3: Hayo
4: To be African is beautiful. To be African is a privilege.
5: It represents hard work. It represents being able to stand on your own
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7: It's about promoting African heritage.
8: We are all Africans. Let's come together so that we can have a formidable force.
9: Our cultures interlink with one another.
10: And by standing together and embracing one another, you know, there's power in unity.
8: It is time to cut off this issue of xenophobia.
11: I stand for African unity. I stand for promoting unity in Africa because
12: there are many opportunities
9: to be whatever you want to be.
12: Africa is one of the most important continents.
11: Because if we can come together as one, we will be able to actually build a better Africa, the new Africa for the future.
10: And if we unite our hearts and our minds together and we go forward, we will conquer.
13: So let us all arise and be proudly African.
14: Being an African is who I am right now.
13: I'm proudly African. I love Africa.
14: Wishing you all a very happy Africa month.
11: One love.

My little boy came into the kitchen this evening while I was fixing supper. And he handed me a piece of paper he'd been writing on. And after wiping my hands on my apron, I read it, and this is what it said. For mowing the lawn, $5. For making my own bed this week, $1. And going to the store, 50 cents. And watching little brother while you went shopping, 25 cents. For taking out the trash, $1. Getting a good report card, $5. And raking the yard, $2. Total owed, $14.75. While I stood there looking at him expectantly, and 1,000 memories flashed through my mind. So I picked up the pen, and turning the paper over, this is what I wrote.

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And he looked up at me. He said, Mama, I sure do love you. Then he took the pen, and in great big letters he wrote,

I had a few days leave coming, so I thought I'd drive down to the coast and spend some time with an old friend. Date some girls and go to a few parties and do some fishing and just kind of live it up a bit. So I packed my car and phoned my mom and told her what I planned to do. She said, son, are you coming by? And I said, well, mom, you know I'll be pressed for time, but I'll phone you in a week or two. I was driving through this little town when all of a sudden I remembered today's mama's birthday. Well, I thought I'd just stop and send her some flowers. Shouldn't take too long, then I'll be on my way.

So I walked into this flower shop, and the first thing I saw was a little boy with tears in his eyes. I said, "What's wrong, son?" He said, "Mama loves roses, and today's her birthday. I haven't seen her in almost a year, just I live with Grandma now. But I promised Mama some roses, 'cause I talk to her all the time. I wanted to give her 5, 'cause that's how old I am. But the lady said I couldn't buy them with just 5 cents. Well, the little fella's story kinda touched my heart. So I told the lady to give him what he wanted and charge it to me. Then I told her I wanted to send a dozen roses to my mom up in Chapel Hill.

looked around and the little boy was gone. So I started out of town and was feeling real proud of myself for thinking of my mom and really caring. When I looked out the window and I saw that same little boy kneeling by a grave in an old cemetery. Well, I stopped my car and walked over to where the little boy was kneeling down. And he smiled up at me and said, "This is where my mama stays. We'd like to thank you for these pretty roses." And that's when I had to walk away. So I drove straight back to that flower shop and asked the lady if she'd sent the flowers to my mom in Chapel Hill. She said, "No, not yet." I said, "Well, never mind. I'll just take them myself."

and someone sold mama's silverware. And that old radio is in some junk store in some old dusty square.